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1: When Jamie began her teaching career, she made the 35-minute commute from Holdridge to Kearney every day. 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That commute became a refuge for Jamie after she received news that rocked her world.
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0: radio tower can send a signal 100 miles. It can't reach a single heart. Only God can. A song can come on at just the right moment. It can't create that moment. Only God can. A ministry can set a giving goal. It can't move a single person to say yes. Only God can. And that's exactly where we're starting this week. Not with a plan, with a prayer. Stan Parker, team lead, MyBridge. This is week 3 of Impact Days on MyBridge. Week 1 was celebration, and we celebrated what God has done through this ministry. Week 2 was appreciation, and we thanked the people whose partnership helped make it possible. And this week is supplication. Supplication is simply this: asking God to provide what only God can provide.
1: It's wild what God can do.
0: MyBridge has never looked to a fundraising campaign to provide for this ministry. We look to God. He is our provider. And throughout our history, one of the primary ways he has provided has been through his people. This year, we're asking God for another big goal, $500,000 towards our 2027 annual vision budget, including 200 new impact partners who will begin investing monthly into the ministry of MyBridge. We can't manufacture that. We can't manipulate it, and we wouldn't want to even try. We can't make it happen. Only God can. So before we invite anyone to give, this week we're asking everyone to pray. Pray for the $500,000. Pray for 200 new impact partners, people God is already speaking to, even if they don't know it yet. Pray that God would speak clearly to his people and that each of us would simply listen and respond to whatever he whispers. And pray that when impact days are over, there will be no question about who provided. God did it. Through his people, for his purposes, and ultimately for his glory. MyBridge family, would you join us this week in supplication? Let's ask our Father together and then watch expectantly how he provides. MyBridge, more than a radio station.

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0: On the night you're falling all to pieces, you can bring your lonely heart to Jesus. 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

This is Pastor Rick Lorimer on My Bridge Radio, keeping you connected. Ever feel like God is holding out on you? Like life would be better if you just took things into your own hands? That whisper is old. It's the same lie whispered in the garden. God can't be trusted, so take his place. Adam and Eve believed it, and the moment they did, they hid. And here's what I love. God didn't walk away. He walked toward them. "Where are you?" he called in the garden. Not because God didn't know where they were, but because he was calling them out of hiding, and he didn't leave them exposed in their shame. They used fig leaves, and God gave them animal skins. All of this speaks to a God who pursues and points us to Jesus. On the cross, Jesus took our sin and bore our shame. So whatever you're hiding from, running from, or desperately trying to fix on your own, you can stop running. Come out of hiding. The God you're afraid to face is the God who has already moved toward you. This is My Bridge Radio, helping you connect to the God who never stopped pursuing you.

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1: This is the confidence which we have before Him, that if we ask anything according to His will, He hears us. 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
1: When My Bridge Radio invited Terry, the pastor at Beacon of Hope in Grand Island, to share about what God is doing through their church, the conversation touched the heart of a listener.
2: The gentleman came into my office. He said, "I heard you on My Bridge," and he handed me an envelope. Well, we're just in the thinking stages of putting up a building, and the name on the envelope was a business that had been on a construction bid.
1: Turns out that man was the owner of the construction company. Terry shared with him their dream of a new church building.
2: He said, "We will run all your concrete for free. I will sell you a building at my cost and the labor will be free." So God put up a $500,000 building for less than half price. I have seen God work in the past, but on this type of scale, it was just awesome to see.
1: Only God could orchestrate the timing for this man to hear Terry's conversation and compel him to respond. Moments like this make us say thank you to our impact partners, whose monthly investment positions us to be used by God to be more than a radio station.
2: 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I appreciate people letting God use them.
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This time of year, the pace gets fast. Life fills with school schedules, pickups, drop-offs, new commitments. 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An evening to lift our eyes and remember the hope we have in Jesus. Let me tell you about my Jesus. Coming to Omaha this fall, the Stars Tour with Ann Wilson. 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
0: 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Impact Days finale is October 21st through the morning of the 23rd.

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I want a faith like Paul. 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
1: When Jamie began her teaching career, she made the 35-minute commute from Holdridge to Kearney every day. 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
1: A radio tower can send a signal 100 miles. It can't reach a single heart. Only God can. A song can come on at just the right moment. It can't create that moment. Only God can. A ministry can set a giving goal. It can't move a single person to say yes. Only God can. And that's exactly where we're starting this week. Not with a plan, with a prayer. Stan Parker, team lead, MyBridge. This is week 3 of Impact Days on MyBridge. Week 1 was celebration, and we celebrated what God has done through this ministry. Week 2 was appreciation, and we thanked the people whose partnership helped make it possible. And this week is supplication. Supplication is simply this: asking God to provide what only God can provide.
2: It's wild what God can do.
1: MyBridge has never looked to a fundraising campaign to provide for this ministry. We look to God. He is our provider. And throughout our history, one of the primary ways He has provided has been through His people. This year, we're asking God for another big goal, $500,000 towards our 2027 annual vision budget, including 200 new impact partners who will begin investing monthly into the ministry of MyBridge. We can't manufacture that. We can't manipulate it, and we wouldn't want to even try. We can't make it happen. Only God can. So before we invite anyone to give, this week we're asking everyone to pray. Pray for the $500,000. Pray for 200 new impact partners, people God is already speaking to, even if they don't know it yet. Pray that God would speak clearly to His people and that each of us would simply listen and respond to whatever He whispers. And pray that when Impact Days are over, there will be no question about who provided. God did it. Through His people, for His purposes, and ultimately for His glory. MyBridge family, would you join us this week in supplication? Let's ask our Father together and then watch expectantly how He provides. MyBridge, more than a radio station.

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This is Pastor Rick Lorimer on MyBridge Radio, keeping you connected. Ever feel like God is holding out on you? Like life would be better if you just took things in your own hands? That whisper is old. It's the same lie whispered in the garden. God can't be trusted, so take his place. Adam and Eve believed it, and the moment they did, they hid. And here's what I love. God didn't walk away. He walked toward them. "Where are you?" he called in the garden. Not because God didn't know where they were, but because he was calling them out of hiding, and he didn't leave them exposed in their shame. They used fig leaves, and God gave them animal skins. All of this speaks to a God who pursues and points us to Jesus. On the cross, Jesus took our sin and bore our shame. So whatever you're hiding from, running from, or desperately trying to fix on your own, you can stop running. Come out of hiding. The God you're afraid to face is the God who has already moved toward you. This is MyBridge Radio, helping you connect to the God who never stopped pursuing you.

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1: When My Bridge Radio invited Terry, the pastor at Beacon of Hope in Grand Island, to share about what God is doing through their church, the conversation touched the heart of a listener.
2: The gentleman came into my office. He said, "I heard you on My Bridge," and he handed me an envelope. Well, we're just in the thinking stages of putting up a building, and the name on the envelope was a business that had been on a construction bid.
1: Turns out that man was the owner of the construction company. Terry shared with him their dream of a new church building.
2: He said, "We will run all your concrete for free. I will sell you a building at my cost and the labor will be free." So God put up a $500,000 building for less than half price. I have seen God work in the past, but on this type of scale, it was just awesome to see.
1: Only God could orchestrate the timing for this man to hear Terry's conversation and compel him to respond. 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
2: Without the investment of the impact partners, our situation might not have happened. I appreciate people letting God use them.
1: 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Our Impact Days finale is October 21st through the morning of the 23rd.

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Coming to Omaha this fall, the Stars Tour with Ann Wilson. 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
0: We are asking God to provide $500,000, including 200 first-time Impact Partners, to fuel the ministry of MyBridge in the year ahead. Impact Days finale is October 21st through the morning of the 23rd.

it's something we never forget, especially when the storm or the mountain seems really big, that we're not left alone. It's Red Rocks Worship on My Bridge Radio on this Sunday worship with a reminder, the Lord is with me.

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1: Abraham, he asked God to spare sinners. Jesus didn't just ask God to spare sinners. Jesus took their place so that we could be forgiven and made new. Jesus didn't say, hey, spare the city if there's 10 righteous. He said, Father, spare the unrighteous because I am righteous. I am the only righteous one, and I will substitute myself so that they could be saved. The unrighteous and wicked are shown mercy because the righteous stood in the gap. Jesus is our atoning sacrifice. Have you trusted in Jesus?

Corey Asbury. That one is called Holy God. Boy, am I glad we're together. Thank you for including us in your weekend here on MyBridge Radio. It's Sunday worship.

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the perfect love of Jesus. It's everything to me. Isn't that good? It's L.O. Worship here on My Bridge Radio. So what we're doing today, all day long, songs just like that. Songs of praise and worship. And we're glad you're joining us. Thanks for listening to Sunday Worship.

words that so many of us have in our head that maybe today they travel to our heart. Phil Wickham on this Sunday on MyBridge Radio with his version of Psalm 23. So glad we're getting a chance to spend a little time together today. This is Sunday worship.

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1: If you're going to have fortitude to experience the worst moments of life, I think that one verse that you have to drill into your soul, that you have to get as deep in your gut as you possibly can, is Revelation 21, verse 4. It's a promise from Jesus that we're going to experience someday. He will wipe away every tear from their eyes, and death shall be no more. Neither shall there be mourning, nor crying, nor pain anymore, for the former things have passed away. Everything sad has come untrue.

0: 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Isn't that good? 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We call this Sunday worship. 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

Pat Barrett on My Bridge Radio. Praise the Lord forever. Great to be with you today. I'm Jeanette, your host here on Sunday Worship, and that offering of praise can be found based in several Bible verses. This from King David in Psalm 145 echoes that praise offering. I will exalt you, my God, the King, and I will bless your name forever and ever. Every day I will bless you, and I will praise your name forever and ever. Great is the Lord, and highly to be praised, and his greatness is unsearchable. One generation will praise your works to another, and will declare your mighty acts.

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Recently, I had one of those days where I felt like I was helping others practice their patience with fellow believers. And the fellow believer they were being patient with was me. Now, I don't think that's what the Apostle Paul would say is a spiritual trait that I should develop. What I'm grateful for is the promised presence of the Holy Spirit in my life that helps me realize where I've been wrong, how to walk through it, and that I can pray about everything. Thank you, God, for your promise to be faithful to make me fit for your kingdom.

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Uncomplicated, coming from NMC Worship on MyBridge Radio. Our community Bible study has been in Paul's letter to the Colossians, and this from him as he encourages them and us to live as Christ followers. Since you are all set apart by God, made holy and dearly loved, clothe yourselves with a holy way of life, compassion, kindness, humility, gentleness, and patience. Put up with one another. Forgive. Pardon any offenses against one another, as the Lord has pardoned you, because you should act in kind. But above all these, put on love. Love is the perfect tie to bind these together. Let your hearts fall under the rule of the anointed's peace, the peace you were called to as one body, and be thankful.

Cambridge Radio, Tommy Prophet, He Arose. Our children are now grown, but there were some very busy years when the three of them were small, and just keeping everyone clean was a task that needed to happen again and again and again. As parents, we know more would have put them to sleep without a bath before bed than anything. It needed to happen every day, and it would have been unloving to not provide an opportunity to be clean for them. And so it is with me in Christ. And just like our children, who didn't really have the capacity as little ones to thoroughly cleanse themselves alone with a bath or a shower, I don't have that capacity within myself to be cleansed of my sin. Praise God for the cleansing blood.

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Grateful for your company as we open this new week together. We have scripture, thoughts, and music coming your way to help focus on what truly matters as we walk this faith journey together. We have a new play for us coming from SCU Worship, Wild Rushing Wind. Phil Wickham will be along with House of the Lord, Josh Baldwin, Made for More. And right now, it's We the Kingdom with God So Loved on MyBridge Radio's Sunday Worship.

Higher Than I, Sons of Sunday on MyBridge Radio. And as someone who's walked with the Lord for years, I can say that I continue to rely on that promise. And in Psalm 77, the writer is discouraged and feels God has abandoned his people. And then he recalls what God has done. Listen, I will remember the actions the Eternal has taken. Reminisce on your ancient wonders. I will reflect on all of your work. Indeed, I will study all you have performed. O God, your way is so different, so distinct, so divine. No other God compares with our God. You, God, and your works evoke wonder. You have proved your strength to the nations.

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My Bridge Radio, Corey Asbury, Holy God. Some years ago, I downloaded an app on my phone. Somehow, I got it free, and it's called Sky Guide. So anytime, day or night, I can open the app, indoors or out, and see all the planets, constellations, and stars by name, live time. Point my phone any direction, and there they are. And that includes pointing it down to my feet or the ground. And then I can get dizzy because it's showing me past the underside of the earth as I know it, showing me the heavens beneath. And I start feeling very small, realizing I'm just a speck in the universe that was made, as Psalm 33 tells us. The unfathomable cosmos came into being at the word of the Eternal's imagination, a solitary voice in endless darkness. The breath of his mouth whispered the sea of stars into existence.

0: Look at the ravens. They don't plant or harvest or store food in barns, for God feeds them. And you are far more valuable to him than any birds.
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From WelcomeGrace.com, these thoughts. After dawn on Easter, Jesus appeared to a group of disciples and they thought he was a ghost until he showed them his scars. And then they knew. He still had his scars on his hands and feet. Isn't it remarkable that Jesus, who rose from the dead with a body broken and beaten, kept his scars? These proved to the disciples that he was, in fact, standing before them, real and true. And your scars are a map of how faithful God has been to redeem your circumstances. They can remind you that you found refuge in God. He was your rock when the ground gave way. He fought your battles when you couldn't fight another day. He enabled you to stand firm when you didn't think you could.

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Elevation worship on MyBridge Radio, so be it. An offering that celebrates our God, who is a promise keeper, never changing, all powerful God. I'm Jeanette, and I find great security in all of those attributes of God. 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But as our pastor reminds us from time to time, it's really falling together. Falling together in God's plan, in God's time, and with an intent that all will come to know Him. 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

My Bridge Radio, Charity Gale, Because of Jesus, from the late Pastor Adrian Rogers. Now, if you get the idea in your head that God is going to accept you on the basis of your performance, do you see what a trap that is? If you get in your mind that God is going to accept you on the basis of your performance, your quiet time, your Bible study, your giving, your witnessing, your holy life, if you get that in your mind, do you see what a trap that is? Because you will never know if you've done enough. You will never, ever truly feel accepted. If we could achieve perfection, we wouldn't need a Savior.

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We're helping to keep you connected to God here at My Bridge Radio. Next, SCU Worship, What a God.

Seth Schluter on My Bridge Radio. Words will sing forever. The Apostle Paul's words now of hope for the future to the church in Thessalonica. On that day, with a command that thunders into the world, with a voice of a chief heavenly messenger, and with a blast of God's trumpet, the Lord himself will descend from heaven, and all those who died in the Anointed One, our liberating King, will rise from the dead first. Then we, who are alive and left behind, will be snatched up together with them into the clouds to meet the Lord in the air. And this is how we, the resurrected and the living, will be with him forever. So comfort one another with this hope, and encourage one another with these words.

Psalm 23, Phil Wickham, on My Bridge Radio. From today's Proverbs portion of the one-year Bible reading plan, Words to Live By. Do not claim to be important in the presence of the king, or vie for a position within the company of great men. Truly, it is far sweeter to have someone of influence say to you, "Come up here and join us," than to be ordered to some lower rank in front of a noble. I'm Jeanette. Thanks for listening. And join us again next week. We will be here on Sunday worship. This is My Bridge Radio.

0: So don't worry about these things, saying, what will we eat? What will we drink? What will we wear? These things dominate the thoughts of unbelievers, but your Heavenly Father already knows all your needs. Seek the kingdom of God above all else and live righteously, and He will give you everything you need.
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Well, it sure is good to be able to travel through this Sunday with you. 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That's Jay Walker's Worship and the Name of Jesus.

Hi, this is Pastor Greg Madsen on MyBridge Radio, keeping you connected. It's the thought that counts. Whenever you hear those words after giving someone a gift, you know the gift didn't live up to expectations. Whether it was the wrong size, the wrong style, the wrong flavor, somehow you missed the mark. And saying, it's the thought that counts, is a nice way of saying you didn't exactly nail it. But when we're talking about the gift of God's love, the mere thought is not what counts. Because we've all missed the mark. No matter what gift we bring to God, it's like a filthy rag compared to His perfection. And God can't just be nice and say, well, it's the thought that counts. So what does count? In 1 John chapter 4, verse 10, the apostle pointed out how God did not just think about loving us, He did it. This is love, John wrote. Not that we loved God, but that He loved us and sent His Son as an atoning sacrifice for our sins. Jesus is proof. It's not the thought that counts, it's the cross. When it comes to giving the perfect gift for people who perpetually miss the mark, God nailed it. That's lavish love. And as we receive it, we're also free to give it. Every day, there are people in our lives who need to know that God loves them. Let's not just think about loving them, let's do it. MyBridge Radio, helping connect you to God who loves lavishly.

Maybe it's a little taste of what heaven is going to be like. From Pat Barrett, praise the Lord forever. Boy, am I glad we're together today. We call this Sunday worship. Thanks for inviting us to be part of your day. This is MyBridge Radio.

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1: We just live in this really odd cultural moment that is full of posing. Who is the smartest? Who's the most knowledgeable? And if you feel like that's not you, then you better fake it. No, no, you're dead. That's the old you. The old you is dead, and your life is now hidden with Christ in God. The Bible is shouting to us this morning that you are so special, you don't need to prove you're special.

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Isn't that good? It's Gateway Worship on My Bridge Radio. We call this Sunday worship. This might be your best day, and we are sure thankful that you're including us.

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1: He's not a memory. He's a moment-by-moment living Savior. He's not a historical description of someone who once died for you. It's a current reality. He's one who rose for you, and He is alive. And He wants you to know the love of God. And He doesn't want you to wait another day until you are experiencing it. The reason why Paul can say nothing will separate us from the love of Christ is because Christ is alive and He's still loving us at the right hand of the Father. When the devil may come to accuse us, Jesus is right there representing us, defending us,

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1: Jesus is going, get in the ark. His wrath is going to come like a flood and wipe you away. And Jesus, on a wooden structure, a cross, a new and better ark, died the death we should have died. He took it all, the wrath, onto himself, was poured out on him so that we could be protected in the ark of God and saved forevermore. Accept the invitation. You don't have to reach a moral standard to get the invitation. It's free for you because Jesus paid for all of it. All you got to do is admit that you're broken, that you literally couldn't do it on your own. You couldn't save yourself, that you deserve wrath, and believing in spite of all of that, that Jesus loves you.

It is good to be along on the Sunday journey with you. Thank you so much for inviting us to be a part of your weekend. This is Sunday Worship on MyBridge Radio. That's Joel Barnes with Road Less Traveled.

He overcame sin and death in the grave. He arose. It's an arrangement from Tommy Prophet on My Bridge Radio. Thank you so much for letting us be a part of your Sunday. This is Sunday Worship.

0: confident of this, that he who began a good work in you will carry it on to completion until the day of Christ Jesus.
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Thanks for letting us be a part of yours. This is MyBridge Radio. It's Sunday worship. That's passion and just that good.

It's a good day to testify, isn't it? To tell the good things that the Lord has done. We call it Sunday.

Seems like a great group to play on a Sunday. They are called Sons of Sunday, and we are so glad to be a part of your Sunday. 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

Hampshire. Hope you are having a spectacular Sunday. We're so glad we get a chance to be a part of it and to provide the backdrop of music for your day. 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
1: Return to the Lord your God, for He is merciful and compassionate. He's slow to get angry, and He's filled with unfailing love. He is eager to relent and to not punish. Guys, this is the God we serve. If you are outside of a relationship with Jesus Christ, if Jesus isn't your Lord and He is not your leader, maybe you've been following God in your past, but you haven't been following God for the last number of months or years in your life, return to Jesus and experience the grace of the God of a second chance.

Thank God I'm Free. That's worth celebrating on this Sunday. Thank you so much for joining us for Sunday Worship. That's the music of Elevation Rhythm on MyBridge Radio.

Corey Asbury. That one is called Holy God. Boy, am I glad we're together. Thank you for including us in your weekend here on MyBridge Radio. It's Sunday worship.

This is Austin Edwards on MyBridge Radio, keeping you connected. My wife and I were downtown on a date recently, and as we were walking to the restaurant, we got stopped at the crosswalk. So she pushed the button to send the signal that we wanted to cross. And after about 5 seconds, I pressed the button again, and after a couple more seconds, I just kept pressing the button. And my wife laughs and says, "Austin, you know pushing the button over and over doesn't make the light turn any faster." Now, do you ever feel that way about prayer? You've prayed for something and it didn't happen. The healing didn't come, the offer wasn't accepted. And so you pray again and you wait and then you pray again, and all of a sudden you start to wonder, are my prayers doing anything? Is this just like pressing the button again and again at the crosswalk that won't actually make a difference? In Luke chapter 18, Jesus tells the story of a widow coming to a judge and asking for justice. But she didn't get it the first time, and so she kept asking. And eventually the judge gives in and answers her request. And in verse 1, Jesus explains why he told this parable. It's so that they ought always to pray and not lose heart. So maybe you found yourself at the proverbial crosswalk. You keep pressing the button, keep praying, and nothing's changing. And so you start to wonder if God is going to answer. And if that's you, Jesus wants you to keep pressing that button. It makes a difference. Don't lose heart. Keep praying. The God of the universe has bent his knee and opened his ear to hear every single prayer you've ever prayed, and he's inviting you to keep praying.

a little Sunday worship and praise. Thanks for inviting us into your day. That is SEU Worship. That one's called Wild Rushing Wind. Thanks for listening to MyBridge Radio.

A little Sunday praise on MyBridge Radio. His name is Yahweh. So glad that we're getting a chance to spend a little bit of Sunday with you. Thanks for listening to Sunday Worship.

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1: We never develop character by running from pain. We develop character by leaning into God, by listening to God, by reflecting in the midst of pain with God. And then He develops character. Then He brings goodness out of us. No matter the suffering, whether it's self-induced or it comes from the wound of another person, whether it's the loss of a loved one or the loss of a dream, no matter what it is, we can habituate ourselves that in the midst of pain, I choose to reach up for God in the middle of pain, and I trust that God will have me again.

Now I'm on my way to my best days. Isn't that good? It's Gateway Worship on My Bridge Radio. We call this Sunday worship. This might be your best day, and we are sure thankful that you're including us.

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It's Sunday on My Bridge Radio. That's Elevation and new thing coming.

Well, I'm sure glad we are together. What a way to spend a weekend. This is Sunday Worship. Thanks for listening to My Bridge Radio. That's Upper Room with Give Me Jesus.

0: God's Word is alive in churches all across Nebraska. 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
1: The Bible says, flee temptation. It doesn't say negotiate with it. Flee from it. You gotta run from it. You don't just hang around and see how long you can be there to, you know, kind of see how close to the edge you get. No, you flee from it. So you do what you have to do when it comes to temptations. You either maintain distance, you sever the opportunity, you do whatever you have to do to not put yourself in a place where you're going to be tempted.

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It's a good day to be together, to praise, to worship. 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

I hope it's something we never forget, especially when the storm or the mountain seems really big, that we're not left alone. It's Red Rocks Worship on My Bridge Radio on this Sunday worship with a reminder, the Lord is with me.

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0: Across Nebraska, God is at work in His churches. 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
1: If you don't know what the dream is God has for your life, you get hungry for the Lord, you start pursuing Him, and you just say, God, whatever it is you want to do with my life, here I am. Don't draft your own dream. It's classic human error. Be content with where you are, thrive where you are, and God will direct your steps. Get hungry for the Lord, thirsty for the Lord, and He will show you what your next steps are. Be content where you are, thrive where you are, get hungry where you are, and God will direct your steps. Why? Because God doesn't give up on anyone.

0: Well, it sure is good to be able to travel through this Sunday with you. 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

It is good to be along on the Sunday journey with you. Thank you so much for inviting us to be a part of your weekend. 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That's Joel Barnes with Road Less Traveled.

What a great way to spend a Sunday. Thanks for letting us be a part of yours. This is MyBridge Radio. It's Sunday worship. That's passion and just that good.

0: In communities all across Nebraska, God's Word is changing lives through the local church. 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
1: Some of us, and I would venture to say all of us, are on the opposite side of the forgiveness equation. You're the one who did the hurting, and you know it. It's time to own it. Repentance still matters. Restoration still matters. Don't wait. Move to reconciling, restoring today, because that's what we do as followers of Christ.

Maybe it's a little taste of what heaven is going to be like. From Pat Barrett, praise the Lord forever. Boy, am I glad we're together today. We call this Sunday worship. Thanks for inviting us to be part of your day. 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

Thank God I'm Free. That's worth celebrating on this Sunday. Thank you so much for joining us for Sunday Worship. That's the music of Elevation Rhythm on MyBridge Radio.

This is Pastor Rick Lorimer on MyBridge Radio, keeping you connected. Ever feel like God is holding out on you? Like life would be better if you just took things into your own hands? That whisper is old. It's the same lie whispered in the garden. God can't be trusted, so take his place. Adam and Eve believed it, and the moment they did, they hid. And here's what I love. God didn't walk away. He walked toward them. "Where are you?" he called in the garden. Not because God didn't know where they were, but because he was calling them out of hiding, and he didn't leave them exposed in their shame. They used fig leaves, and God gave them animal skins. All of this speaks to a God who pursues and points us to Jesus. On the cross, Jesus took our sin and bore our shame. So whatever you're hiding from, running from, or desperately trying to fix on your own, you can stop running. Come out of hiding. The God you're afraid to face is the God who has already moved toward you. 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

It's one of those songs that makes you think you really could, right? It's Seth Schlieder and Words Will Sing Forever. So glad we're together. Thanks for including us in your Sunday worship. This is My Bridge Radio.

0: God is moving in churches across our state. 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
1: The Bible describes Jesus as the firstborn. He's the beloved son of the Father. He's the chosen one. He's the favorite son, which means that he deserves the blessing. But if he gets the blessing, it means that we can't. And so in order for him to give us the blessing means that he needed to take the curse, which is what he did on the cross. See, listen, Jesus puts on our filthy clothes and gets treated like we were supposed to get treated. He takes on our curse so that we can have the blessing that he deserved from the Father.

Now I'm on my way to my best days. Isn't that good? It's Gateway Worship on My Bridge Radio. We call this Sunday worship. This might be your best day, and we are sure thankful that you're including us.

Hampshire. Hope you are having a spectacular Sunday. We're so glad we get a chance to be a part of it and to provide the backdrop of music for your day. That's Charity Gale on MyBridge Radio, and you have made me glad.

0: Continue in what you have learned and have become convinced of, because you know those from whom you learned it, and how from infancy you have known the Holy Scriptures, which are able to make you wise for salvation through faith in Christ Jesus.
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the perfect love of Jesus. It's everything to me. Isn't that good? It's L.O. Worship here on My Bridge Radio. So what we're doing today, all day long, songs just like that. Songs of praise and worship. And we're glad you're joining us. 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

0: God is always at work among us.
1: During his college years, Alex surrounded himself with Christian community, yet kept one foot in the world. That tension left him convicted.
2: I felt kind of guilty that I was living two lives. I was going to church, talking the talk, but not actually really surrendering in any sort of way to Jesus himself. And I looked at my friend Lance and I said, "Hey man, I've never taken this stuff seriously. I don't actually know how to read the Bible. Will you teach me how to read it?"
1: That next Sunday, Alex and Lance went to church together, and an announcement was made that a men's Bible study was starting on Tuesday mornings at 6 o'clock.
2: I was just thinking, who would ever do that? And my buddy Lance nudges me, and he's like, "Hey, we're going to go to that. You said you wanted to read the Bible." I was like, "Okay, well, I did say that."
1: Through the accountability of his men's Bible study, time spent with God in his Word, and one-on-one discipleship, Alex repented from his half-in, half-out lifestyle and fully embraced the saving faith found in a relationship with Jesus Christ.
2: That summer, I gave my life to Christ and was just hungry for the Word. I couldn't put it down. I just loved spending time in it.
1: Alex was changed. God is on the move, and he moves through the local church, redeeming and restoring the lives of people like Alex.
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1: He's not a memory. He's a moment-by-moment living Savior. He's not a historical description of someone who once died for you. It's a current reality. He's one who rose for you, and He is alive. And He wants you to know the love of God. And He doesn't want you to wait another day until you are experiencing it. The reason why Paul can say nothing will separate us from the love of Christ is because Christ is alive and He's still loving us at the right hand of the Father. When the devil may come to accuse us, Jesus is right there representing us, defending us.

0: I am confident of this, that he who began a good work in you will carry it on to completion until the day of Christ Jesus.
1: Philippians 1, verse 6.
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0: God is always at work among us.
1: Dustin is the campus pastor at Life Church in Omaha. One evening, while he was serving at youth group, a dad stopped to talk to him.
2: He just came up to me and he's like, "Hey, I've been dropping my son off at your youth group on Wednesday nights. Church is not my thing, but thanks for what you're doing."
1: At the end of their conversation, Dustin invited the dad to come back with his son for a Sunday morning service.
2: 3 months later, it was Christmas Eve, he came with his son and saw him in the lobby, connected with him. And then he's like, "That was all right. We'll see what it's like next week." And so he came back.
1: And he kept coming back, first with his son, and then his wife began joining them. They were drawn in by the worship, welcomed by the community, and transformed by the power of the gospel.
2: 2 months later, he gave his life to Christ, and then his wife gave her life to Christ. The whole family ended up being baptized. They're all serving, they're in life group. And it started with his son saying, like, "Hey, I want to go to youth group."
1: God is on the move, and we celebrate how he works through the local church to impact lives and sometimes entire families. God is doing
0: something right now. 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

0: God is always at work among us.
1: Growing up, Seth in York would say his family prioritized going to church every Sunday, but Jesus was not the foundation of his life.
2: I had a great knowledge of the Bible. I had never applied it to my life. I did not live my life for God. I lived my life for Seth. I was stale. There were no fruits from my lifestyle. I was chasing religion. I was not chasing God.
1: But as Seth continued attending church, God began to reveal that he was pursuing a relationship with Seth that was real and personal. One Easter Sunday, his pastor shared the gospel and an invitation to repent and turn, or return, to Christ.
2: He said, if there's anybody out there that has decided that they're ready to give their life over to God, put your hand up. And my hand was up before he even finished those words. You called my name and then my heart
1: came alive. Seth repented from living a life for himself and expressed saving faith in Jesus, surrendering control of his life to find true life in a relationship with Christ.
2: At that instant, I was flooded with love. The love I felt is beyond description. It was so real. It was a confirmation of how much Christ wants a relationship with us.
1: This month, we celebrate the one who knows us intimately, chose us first, and pursues a love relationship with us that is real and personal.
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1: It is called grace when God gives us more than we deserve, but there's also a grace in our lives when He takes us out of some stuff, when He takes you out of the pit, when He takes you out of that relationship, when God takes you out of that thing or doesn't give you more of that thing. That's actually a grace, and this is what Jesus does. He takes us out of the old and He gives Him Himself to us. He gives us a new reality, a new family. He takes us out of a place of being an orphan and adopts us into a family. He makes us a free creature. This is what God does. He takes us out of the old and He makes us something new.

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0: God is always at work among us.
1: Growing up, Sarah in Omaha was aware of her spiritual need and wanted to find answers.
2: I've carried a burden.
1: She had heard of God and knew a lot about Him, but didn't understand the difference between knowing about God and surrendering her life to Him.
3: I had no relationship, no understanding of God. So I always believed in God. I just didn't know what it meant to follow Him. I didn't know what it meant to live our lives differently than the world.
1: It wasn't until Sarah decided to attend Lifegate Church that things began to change. There, she learned that believing God exists is very different than having a relationship with Him.
3: I felt so loved and accepted in a world that I did not feel loved or accepted. I was trying to find value in what people thought of me. Encountering His love changed my life.
1: That was in 2011.
3: That's only the beginning, right? I think so often we say our testimony is before Jesus and then when we met Him, but it's been a testimony of the last 15 years.

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He's still the author of my faith and perfecter of my faith, and we walk that out together.

0: God is on the move, and he moves through the local church, redeeming and restoring the lives of people like Sarah. Run to the Father,
1: I fall into grace. 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
1: Return to the Lord your God, for He is merciful and compassionate. He's slow to get angry, and He's filled with unfailing love. He is eager to relent and to not punish. Guys, this is the God we serve. If you are outside of a relationship with Jesus Christ, if Jesus isn't your Lord and He is not your leader, maybe you've been following God in your past, but you haven't been following God for the last number of months or years in your life, return to Jesus and experience the grace of the God of a second chance.

0: God is always at work among us.
1: Jordan and Carney thought accepting Jesus was his ticket to heaven. He didn't realize that following Jesus meant daily transformation, not just future salvation.
2: I had started to live a double life, that I was somebody in public, and then in private I was becoming somebody else. And the further that those two identities got apart from each other, the more shame and guilt that I felt. And the longer that I was hiding, the more ashamed I was of who I was.
1: Jordan knew he couldn't keep living a double life. Something had to change. That concern led him through the doors of Carney E. Free Church.
2: There was something different about this place, and they were doing baptisms. And I was hearing story after story of people that were like me, people that had been living double lives, people who had been doing the wrong things, but then they realized that Jesus loved them and that he would forgive them. They had given their lives to Christ, and they were now announcing that to us and being baptized.
1: Jordan walked in with questions and found his answer. He turned from his double life and invited Jesus to be Lord of his life.
2: I remember that night going like, this is what I want. I don't want to live a double life anymore. I want to be sold out for Jesus. That was the night that I was like, you can have my life, not just my eternity.
1: God is on the move, and he moves through the local church, redeeming and restoring the lives of people like Jordan.
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0: Continue in what you have learned and have become convinced of, because you know those from whom you learned it, and how from infancy you have known the Holy Scriptures, which are able to make you wise for salvation through faith in Christ Jesus.
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1: If you're going to have fortitude to experience the worst moments of life, I think that one verse that you have to drill into your soul, that you have to get as deep in your gut as you possibly can, is Revelation 21, verse 4. It's a promise from Jesus that we're going to experience someday. He will wipe away every tear from their eyes, and death shall be no more. Neither shall there be mourning, nor crying, nor pain anymore, for the former things have passed away. Everything sad has come untrue.

0: God is always at work among us.
1: Lisa in Grand Island served our country for 20 years in the military. After returning home, she turned to substances to erase the memories of her deployments. Concerned about where her life was headed, Lisa knew something had to change, yet felt like she needed to hide her struggles.
2: And I didn't want to go back into that lifestyle again, so I hid all the shame, the guilt, and everything else that comes with that, you know, kept me pretty isolated.
1: Eventually, Lisa reached out to a friend who introduced her to Third City Church. There, she was embraced by a loving Christian community where she felt supported and cared for.
2: That's kind of where my walk with Jesus started. Just reaching out to someone, just wanting to be a part of something was something what I was striving for, and just to be accepted for Lisa.
1: Through the love and acceptance of her church community, Lisa realized she no longer had to live in the guilt from her past. She repented and embraced the saving faith and freedom found in a relationship with Jesus Christ.
2: I gave my life to Christ. I got baptized, and it has been the most amazing, rewarding thing I could have ever done. I don't have to hide anymore. There's no more hiding.
1: God is on the move, and He moves through the local church, redeeming and restoring the lives of people like Lisa.
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1: I can't guarantee you'll experience God every time you do this. 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

0: God is always at work among us.
1: Tim, the pastor of First Baptist Valentine, met a man from Florida who was biking across the country. This man had struggled with substance abuse in his past and felt the Lord was calling him to a fresh start, literally asking him to ride away from his old life toward a new one. And he made a stop in Valentine, Nebraska.
2: By the time he got to Valentine, he had a tent and he had his bike in our city park, and that was it. A member of our church was walking her dog down there, and she started evangelizing and invited him to church on Sunday, and he came.
1: In his travels across the country, this man hadn't always felt welcomed by the church, but when he visited First Baptist, he felt so cared for.
2: Since we had the bike shop, we took his bike in and we did some repairs on it, did a safety check. A couple days later, he headed out down the road. He got about an hour by car west of here, and he called and his bike had broken down. So I drove out there and picked him up and brought him back to Valentine. On the way back, he's talking and he says, "I think I'm supposed to stay in Valentine."
1: And he did.
2: He finished his GED and he just finished the training and took the national exam to be an EMT. The woman who evangelized to him, they hit it off so much that they got married a year ago. So he has a house, he has a car, he has a job, and it's all because God told him to get on a bike and ride across the country. He happened to hit Valentine, Nebraska, and found some people who wanted to look out for him.
1: God is on the move, and we celebrate how he moves through the local church and Christian community. God is doing something
0: right now. 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
1: Receive the Word of God implanted. Like, don't let it go in one ear and out the other ear. Planted into your soul, such that it would be like a seed that germinates, that finds really rich soil and moisture, and then it grows up and it bears much fruit. That can be you and me. Do not merely hear the word and deceive yourself. Listen to what it says. Do what it says. Act upon it.

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